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1: Jordan's car could only turn left. And it was his high school or college?
2: It was high school. I mean, technically high school and college.
1: So people thought you were just a really bad driver.
2: No.
1: You were just limited to...
2: It wasn't that I was a bad driver. If ever I was like, oh, let's take a drive and like a girl was in the car, she'd be like, wow, this is so romantic. I'm like, no, I just can't make right turns. So I'm taking you home the long way.
1: Was like, what prevented it from making right turns?
2: It was like a power steering issue that would stall the engine.
1: If it turned right?
2: Yeah, it was really weird. My car was old. It was like 92. It had like over a 250,000 miles on it.
3: Yeah.
2: It was a beater for sure.
1: Girl, you want to go to the mall? Why are we taking a long route?
2: Yeah, you know, I just want to hang out with
1: it's
2: you.
1: It's a shortcut.
2: Yeah.
3: It's so funny.
1: Any car issues or interesting moments that you had when you had your first car or your parents' car when you were growing up? We'll talk about it next.

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1: Jordan had a 1992 Toyota Land Cruiser. I've never even heard of that.
2: Yeah, I don't know what that is.
1: In high school and college. Yeah. And apparently it had some electrical or power steering issue that if you did a hard right turn, it would stall the engine.
3: Yes. Yeah.
1: So for several years of your life, with complete freedom, being an 18-some-year-old with a car, you were only making left turns.
3: I was only making left turns at a certain point. It was very difficult. I had to plan, you know, I'm leaving early so I could get places.
1: Hilarious.
3: Because I'm only making lefts.
1: I have an elderly aunt who is uncomfortable making left turns because it would go into traffic. So she only makes right turns.
3: That's funny.
1: So she does it for fear.
3: Right.
1: You did it because your car was broke.
3: Inconvenience and I was poor. I couldn't go get it fixed.
1: Amazing. Audrey, any interesting car stories from your high school or college years?
2: Yeah, so many. My car was so old. It was my parents' car that I inherited, but they had it when I was born.
3: Yep.
2: I got it when I was 17. The AC didn't work.
3: Hot.
1: That's such a common thing.
2: Yeah, someone busted out the back window of the car.
1: Did you garbage bag it?
2: Yeah, my dad covered it with a garbage bag. It didn't have any way to connect, like, a phone. Like, I didn't have an aux port or whatever.
1: Man, this is like Exhibit's dream.
2: I had a JBL speaker in the back.
1: The worst part is she didn't get that joke.
3: Yeah,
1: no. You ever heard Pimp My Ride? It was a show on MTV.
2: Oh, yeah.
1: Exhibit would take like, these busted down cars and just, like...
3: And always put a fish tank in them.
2: Well, and then it
1: shook. We got to a massage table.
2: It shook when I drove and...
3: Oh, I had that too.
2: Yeah, and I told my dad, after, like, six months, I was like, hey, Dad, my car's been shaking like a lot more than usual. And he was like, what do you mean it's shaking? And he was like, you can't drive that anymore, Audrey. Like, you're gonna, it's literally like going
3: it's
2: to
3: dying.
2: Explode.
3: It's,
2: like, yeah. So, yeah. Those were my issues.
1: I never actually owned a car. Like, the first car I own is the one I have now.
2: Sure. Yeah. Okay.
1: Like, at least on my own with my name on the title.
3: Right.
1: But my parents and I lived with my grandmother lived with us growing up.
3: Mm-hmm.
1: So she had a car as well and she didn't drive that much. So I would usually get her car, which was a Grand Am, Pontiac Grand Am.
3: Okay.
1: My mom originally wanted a Mazda RX-8, which is a very niche but specific sports car.
3: Yeah.
1: So she had it for like a year. If anyone, I'm not going to get too automotive, but like it had a rotary engine, meaning that it was way easier to flood than like a normal engine.
3: Okay.
1: And so when it started having issues, my mom was like, I don't want to drive this anymore. So then I just started driving it to school and it would look cool. It would look like the rich kid that had the sports car.
3: Right.
1: But the amount of times I would like get to school and try to like turn it off and you have to like flood the engine as you turn it off.
3: Oh my God.
1: In order to have it start the next time. Like people would be, you know, there's always that one like auto kid that would like pull up to the line with me and like, let's race and like rev his engine and
2: You're
1: my car
2: like,
1: would just,
2: I can't.
1: You would just die.
3: No, please don't put me in this situation.
1: It would just die at the red light. And I'd be like,
2: stop,
1: I'm riding dirty.
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4: From the Rappahannock Electric Cooperative Weather Center. Lows level off around 64 tonight under clear skies. 90 tomorrow, mainly clear. Slight chance for storms. Tomorrow night, lows dip down to about 70, partly cloudy skies. A blend of clouds and sun and dry. Friday and Saturday, upper 80s. Friday, low 80s by Saturday. Right now, it's 74 degrees.
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2: What are you watching, where we go over what we've been into, binging, watching, usually new stuff that's come out. Audrey's like, have you ever heard of Mad Men?
3: Okay, I did not say that.
2: The 8-season Emmy and Golden Globe award-winning series that put Jon Hamm on the map.
3: I finally started Mad Men. It's very good. I don't know what else to say. It's about some people.
2: Okay, you watch the first season.
3: Yeah.
2: It's based on the advertising industry in the 50s, 60s. What's something that you didn't know about the advertising agency that you've learned now after watching a season of Mad Men?
3: I mean, I don't know. I took advertising classes in college, so
2: Know it all?
3: No, I don't know it all, but I feel like season one, I don't think that I like really was like...
4: She didn't learn anything.
2: I was thinking like, much. I don't know, they drank a lot in the office back then.
4: Yeah.
3: Not shocking.
2: Okay. That's XYZ.

0: plays hits.
1: The Yellowstone geyser has found 2026. Did I read that so stupid? Wait, you wrote Yellowstone geyser finds 20. Oh, this is why punctuation is important. So people have found things.
2: I'm pretty sure that that's still.
1: It's grammatically correct.
2: I mean, I guess I could have put like a colon in there.
1: What's the story?
3: Every year,
2: they find a bunch of stuff in the Yellowstone, like geysers and hot springs.
1: I thought it was like, how has Yellowstone found you this year?
3: No.
2: Well, no. Okay.
1: Regards.
2: Anyway, they found 280 hats.
1: Oh, because people lose things.
2: Yes, because people like, yeah.
3: They have to consistently put
1: this
3: out.
1: This is such
3: like,
1: a non-story. That's a story because I'm an idiot.
2: No, yes. Well, yeah, and sometimes 100%. They just have like funny things.
4: They found
2: like,
4: hats. What else did they find?
2: They found a single Uno card. One Uno card.
1: Was it a reverse?
3: They were trying to get out.
2: No, it was a four. A yellow four.
1: Oh, lame.
2: It was yellow four. There's like a couple like Legos in there. There's a couple baby Jesuses I see.
3: That's peculiar.
1: Sacrifice the boy. All right. Things people found in Yellowstone. I'm going to cut it there. It's XYZ. No.

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1: A recent study has revealed that cats, often thought to be, you know, calm companions for people that aren't dog people, may actually cause more anxiety in young children.
2: Who put this in here?
1: Okay. I swear
2: Which
1: I did.
2: Which one of you guys want to fight?
1: I think it's hilarious.
2: Which one of you guys want to fight right now?
1: As someone that grew up with cats and not dogs.
2: Was it you, Eric?
1: I can understand why cats would be very scary if you're a young kid if it hisses at you.
2: Audrey, was it you?
3: I did.
2: What? No, back it up.
1: No, because
2: you think and a dog barking really loud or biting someone.
1: Well, I think the majority of household dogs don't bite their family members.
2: Dog propaganda.
1: Okay, but dog also propaganda. Like dogs bark all the time, so that's like exposure therapy. So if you're a baby through like six,
2: so scare the boy.
1: You're used to
2: scare him into
1: stop
2: it.
1: Talking for a second. My point being that like kids get so used to a dog barking that it's rarely scary if you grow up with it.
3: Right.
2: Yeah, sure.
1: Where like cats hiss randomly.
3: Yeah.
1: And like I'm kind of on the cat side here. They usually only do it if they have a good reason. So if you have never seen your cat go
3: baby,
1: and like come at you with claws, I could see why that would cause a lot of anxiety in a child.
3: Well, so I did put this in here to rage bait Jordan.
2: Okay,
3: cats. I do love cats. My parents have two cats.
1: What do you like more, cats or dogs? Audrey,
3: I don't have one. Honestly, probably cats.
2: Let's go.
1: Really?
2: Usually. Let's go. Yeah.
3: But I've
1: you're
3: grown
1: tell
3: to
1: your, you tell your boyfriend that?
3: Well, I've grown to love dogs. I love Murphy. Anyway, so I thought this was really funny because I was reading this article. I saw it and I was like, hey, I'm going to put this in here.

0: is going to, Jordan's going
1: to
0: get
1: Jordan, would you like to make a case for why cats don't cause anxiety in young children?
2: I think that cats, while can be scary, I think cats are quicker to let you know their boundaries, like you were saying.
0: Yeah.
2: I don't think that that's any different than a dog letting you know its boundaries. Everything you were saying was just dog propaganda. That doesn't mean you could say what you said about cats about anything else.
1: There's
2: annoy a dog enough.
1: There's a lot of studies though, like when you have a newborn baby and you bring it to the house, cats reject it way more than dogs.
0: This says
2: welcome to the world.
1: Okay, what happens if you have a kid and then your two cats that you and your wife baby don't get along with your child? Are you going to get rid of the cats?
2: No, figure it out.
1: Cats try to kill
2: kids. Things in the world. What?
1: They sit on their faces.
0: No.
2: Dog propaganda.
1: This is real.
2: This is dog lies.
1: Look it up.
2: This happened.
1: Cats has smothered newborns because they'll sit on their face.
2: Justice for cats. This man is sick and insane in the head.
1: All right. It's XYZ.
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1: Mom's hot take on XYZ with their exactly. Today, my mom wants to make kids get off the scooters.
2: Not even scooters. The little is there a name for them? You used the name crotch rocket. I don't think that's
3: what we
2: cool.
3: called them in the 2000s.
1: They look like mini motorcycles, they're electric. And yeah, it genuinely looks like a little motorcycle, like a dirt bike.
3: You also have to be in a weird position to sit on them. Yeah. Like, it's not comfortable.
2: You look like a Donkey Kong character. It's ridiculous.
1: Yeah, they kind of look like Mario Kart.
3: But my
1: mom said that they're terrorizing the neighborhood.
2: They are.
1: She said, get off the sidewalks, but
2: also don't
1: be on the streets. Take a class. Mind you, my mom bought me an electric scooter.
3: Right. So you at one point were the problem.
1: Yeah.
2: No, yours went like 4 miles an hour.
1: It did not go 4 miles an hour.
3: Eric Zachary does not go slow, man.
1: I was going so fast.
3: He goes so fast.
1: You see how fast I can run?
3: He goes really fast.
1: It probably went like 12 miles an hour, 13 miles an hour.
2: I would like to know, but you weren't. I definitely. Was not
1: I got pulled over
2: you.
1: By the police, so it went fast
3: That's how
1: enough.
3: Fast yeah. he was going.
1: All right.
3: So
1: I think I got a ticket for going too slow on a motor.
2: We're going to dissect this in just a few.
1: We already did.
3: But what do you do?
1: If you missed
3: not your show.
1: If you missed Mom's Hot Take and you want to hear her dissect this, do some reconnaissance on it. XYZ with Eric Zachary. 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
1: What are you watching Wednesday on XYZ with Eric Zachary? It's all brought to you by O'Reilly Auto Parts, professional parts people. We got to change this music bed. I forgot. We have this goofy Aunt Rachel music that we play. Anyway, what have you been into binging watching? There's a ton of new stuff out or coming out right now.
2: Yeah.
1: Audrey, I'll let you start because you usually talk the most.
2: Well, yes. So because there's a lot of new stuff coming out right now, I have chosen to go back in time and I've been watching Mad Men for the first time.
1: You've never seen it?
2: I've never seen it.
1: I'm so jealous.
2: And I'm watching it for the first time. It's actually, it is very good. I will say.
1: You say that like it didn't win every Emmy.
2: No. I'm saying I'm glad that I waited until adulthood to watch it.
1: Yeah.
3: Okay.
2: Because I feel like if I was younger, I wouldn't like appreciate the like corporate aspect or like, you know what I mean? Like,
1: I watched it in the last couple seasons started coming out when I was in college.
2: Yeah. I feel like I could have watched it in college too, but like, I don't think that when it came out,
1: it definitely
2: I was,
1: hits
2: like,
1: different
2: 13,
1: if you're in the
2: you know,
1: real
2: like,
1: world.
3: Oh yeah, a 13-year-old I wouldn't suggest it just because you wouldn't comprehend.
2: No, exactly. Like I just wouldn't get it. So I'm glad that I waited to watch it, but it is very good. I'm already on season 2 and I've been watching it for a week.
1: Very good. Yeah. Mad Men on AMC or AMC Plus, wherever you want to watch that.
3: Yep.
1: Jordan, what have you been watching?
3: I watched that movie The Drama with Robert Pattinson and Zendaya.
1: Mm-hmm.
3: Yeah. I hated it.
1: That was kind of the general reaction though, right?
3: I was so mad at that movie.
1: Because
3: they
1: overhyped it too. They were like, "You won't believe what she says."
2: Everywhere.
3: Yeah, I mean, it's a wild thing that she says, and it could have been serious. They were just seriously unserious about it.
1: The whole concept is they're getting married, right?
3: And they're getting married.
1: Like, what's the worst thing you've ever done on the table?
3: And she says the worst thing she's ever done, and that changes her fiance's perception of her.
1: Got it.
3: And then it gets weird, and they're getting married like at the end of the week, so like they're days away from the wedding. So it builds up all this drama in the name. Mm-hmm. But I was like, this is a joke.
1: Got it.
3: So
1: two Jordy thumbs downs.
3: I would. Yeah. Two thumbs downs from Jordy. I'd give it a 1 out of 5 Jordy.
1: Wow.
2: Oh, wow.
1: Okay. That's pretty significant. I watched season 2 of The Gentleman on Netflix.
3: Ooh, yeah.
1: That is the Guy Ritchie series. James Theo's the star of it.
3: Yeah.
1: Theo James. Thank you.
3: Yeah.
1: Jordan and I both watched the first season when it came out. It was like 2 years ago. And I was so, it's very kitschy because it's Guy Ritchie, so it's like, right, bro, we're gonna take the bloke out back, and you know,
3: so
1: like
3: British,
2: right,
1: it's,
2: right.
1: No, but like it overly plays into like
3: I'm messing with you,
1: like quirkles and tumbles, and like they use like funny words that you don't actually hear when you go to the UK.
3: So British,
1: yeah, but like you don't hear those. You get what I'm saying?
3: Yeah,
2: Theo James British.
1: Yeah.
2: I did not know that.
1: Okay. Anyway, season 2 is incredible. It's still, you know, very Guy Ritchie-esque, but it has a lot more seriousness to it and a twist that will blow your mind.
3: Okay.
1: It is so good. Highly recommend. 10 Erics out of Erics.
2: Ooh.
3: Whoa, we're going 10.
1: The Gentleman season 2 on Netflix. You also have Don't Watch the Drama from Jordan. And then if you've never heard of Mad Men, pretty good show about the advertising industry that Audrey's into now.
2: Yeah.
3: Who is John Hamm?
1: It's XYZ with Eric Zachary. What are you watching Wednesday? 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
5: From the Rappahannock Electric Cooperative Weather Center. Lows level off around 64 tonight under clear skies. 90 tomorrow, mainly clear. Slight chance for storms. Tomorrow night, lows dip down to about 70, partly cloudy skies. A blend of clouds and sun and dry. Friday and Saturday, upper 80s. Friday, low 80s by Saturday. Right now, it's 72 degrees.
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0: Oh. Don't you remember all those memes of when people said that Tom Holland looks like he constantly has a frog sitting on his tongue?
1: What?
0: Just by the way he holds his
1: mouth. What does this have
0: to
1: do with him earning money in Hollywood?
0: I just wanted to say he's come so far. Right.
1: Tom Holland is the highest grossing actor in Hollywood. I'm going to turn off the mics and have a conversation with Audrey.

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2: Audrey is gearing up for a big old road trip.
3: I'm going on a road trip. I'm scared.
2: You and your partner are going on a trip throughout the Midwest to the Southeast.
3: I've never been there.
2: Why are you scared, though?
3: I just get anxiety about road trips. One time my car broke down.
2: Audrey, you get anxiety about your coffee being too hot.
3: Yeah, I know. It's a problem, Eric.
2: That's just anxiety. Don't assign it to the road trip.
3: I'm working on it, and I...
2: What's the worst thing that you think could go wrong on the road trip?
3: Car breaks down.
2: Oh, okay. I was thinking like you disappear and there's a Netflix documentary.
3: No,
2: but...
3: I mean, oh God, I would love that. If I disappeared.
2: What?
3: If I disappeared, we'll talk about that
2: a different time.
4: Yeah, for sure.
2: Therapy lesson.
3: All right.
2: The point of all of this is you're going to be out for a week. You're going to check in with the show a little bit when you can.
3: Yeah.
2: But we want you to have some time on the road.
3: Thanks.
2: But you said, hey guys, like, what's your favorite road trip song?
3: Yeah.
2: To which I was like, doesn't exist because I don't do road trips.
4: He doesn't do road trips.
2: We'll talk about road trip songs and propaganda of why they're actually enjoyable next on XYZ. Mm-hmm.

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1: Audrey is hitting on the road. Hatting on the road. Hitting on the road. Hitting the road.
2: You gotta get it together.
3: You gotta get it together.
1: Audrey and Daniel, your partner, are going on a road trip.
2: We're going on a road trip.

0: trip. I'm so excited. We're going to Tennessee and also North Carolina and also Virginia. And I've never been to any of those places, so I'm sorry. I guess I've been to Tennessee once.
1: But you're driving, so these are like 9-hour stretches at a time.
0: Yes, with a dog in the backseat.
1: Oh, you're taking Murphy?
0: Yes, that's why we're driving.
2: God.
0: I know. I'm out.
2: Nightmare. I'm out.
0: Anyway, it's going to be great.
1: Audrey asked us yesterday, because we're gearing up for her to be out for a few days, and we're appreciative. You're going to try to check in when you can, but I want you to have some time off, too. That all said, you were like, hey, I'm putting together like my road trip playlist.
0: Yeah.
1: What are your road trip songs?
0: Yeah.
1: And I think you think it's a joke that I do not do road trips.
0: Well, I think you're being a little... No, I know that you don't
2: Finish
0: do road
2: statement.
0: Trips.
2: Finish that statement.
0: I think
2: statement.
0: You're being a little petty by not just gifting me a song that I could add to my playlist.
1: I don't have a road trip song. I have songs for flying. For when I'm walking. I don't have a trip for or a song for road trips because I don't
2: you
1: take road
2: when
1: trips.
2: He walks to Tennessee.
1: Walking in Memphis.
2: There
1: done,
2: you go.
1: See?
0: Okay, there you go.
1: Anyway, Audrey, you said that this is your
0: this
1: road
0: is
1: trip song.
0: My favorite
1: song
0: road trip song.
1: Oh, I love Brandy.
0: You're welcome to anybody in the car getting to hear this. This is a fabulous song.
1: I'm not critical of the music at all. This is one of my favorite songs, one of my dad's favorite songs.
2: Yeah.
1: I don't want to hear it if I'm driving from New York to Arkansas.
0: What do you want to hear?
1: I don't want to hear anything because I won't be driving from New York to Arkansas.
2: So you would rather drive in silence?
1: I will not drive.
2: That's serial killer stuff.
1: Why?
0: No.
1: I understand. Someone hearing this is like, that's ridiculous. Not everyone has access to flying. I agree. It sounds backwards. My family didn't have the money or the resources for road trips. My parents both worked in the airlines.
0: Yeah.
1: So I grew up in a world where it was genuinely cheaper for us to fly places.
0: Yeah.
1: So I, like, the first time I was in a car for like more than 3 hours, I was like 12 and I freaked out.
2: He's legitimately the worst version of himself.
0: I believe
2: in a road
0: my
2: trip.
0: I believe
1: 90 minutes is my limit before I start getting weird.
2: Like, really, really weird.
1: Jordan and I took a 6-hour road trip once and
2: never again.
1: I don't think
0: Why
1: he fully
0: can't
1: believed
0: you just
1: me.
0: Be normal.
2: He refuses to, like, he gets out.
1: It's like asking a claustrophobic person why they can't sit in a coffin. Like, I just don't do road trips.
2: He sits outside of society when he's on a road trip.
0: Well, Jordan, can you help me?
2: Oh, 100%.
1: You have a road trip song, Jordan.
2: I do.
1: Which is this.
2: Hit it. Little Mariah Carey.
0: Great one.
2: You throw this on when the energy's low. Yes, it is. Good job, Eric. Big Mariah Carey fan, I see.
1: No, I'm not, but deep cut.
2: Not a deep cut. This is a huge Mariah song.
1: It's not like We Belong Together.
0: I don't know that one, and I know
1: my point being, yeah, exactly.
2: Anyway.
1: You didn't play this once when we drove to Columbia, Missouri. That didn't come up at all.
2: I was stopping you from, like, brushing your teeth and spitting out the window, getting it everywhere in the car.
0: Why were you? It's not that far of a drive.
2: He gets weird.
1: It's
2: he gets
1: 6 hours.
2: Really weird.
1: It was not great.
2: He loses his mind.
0: 6 hours, okay. I have to brush my teeth.
1: If I'm in a vehicle for 6 hours, I should be on the other side of the country, if not international.
0: Would you call an airplane a vehicle?
2: Oh, man.
0: Yeah. Would you?
1: Would you not?
0: I just feel like you yourself, personally,
2: He's
0: would
2: like,
0: say,
2: no, it's a
1: transportation vehicle. Vehicle, by definition, is something that moves you from one place
0: to
1: another.
0: Yeah, I know that. I'm not saying I'm saying, would you, Eric Zachary, ever say that?
1: Yes, because that's what it's categorized as.
2: It's so bad.
1: What are you talking about? All right.
0: Anyway, I'm going to have a great time.
1: All right, I'll pick one because I watched How I Met Your Mother. Proclaimers, 500 miles. There you go. If I would walk 500 miles, walk 500
0: miles. That's a good one. That's a good one.
1: But I will never hear that in a car because I will never take a road trip. It's XYZ with Eric Zachary.
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1: Today on XYZ with Eric Zachary, Tom Holland is officially the highest grossing actor in Hollywood or global box office history.
2: Yes. I would say good job, Tom.
1: Spider-Boy's getting all
2: Spider-Man.
1: Of the money.
2: He's a Spider-Man.
1: Spider-Boy's getting all the money.
2: Messed up.
1: Kate Moss turned down a role on Law & Order SVU because it was a talking role. And she's like, no, I want to be a dead body. And
2: which is real.
3: Which I'd so get.
2: Yeah.
1: I have no desire to be a dead body on camera.
2: I would love to be a dead body on camera.
1: Speaking of, Audrey's going on a road trip and she just said that it would be your dream to be kidnapped or get left somewhere and they make a Netflix documentary about you.
3: No, not the kidnapped and left behind part, just like the Netflix documentary.
1: How do you
3: part.
1: Think yeah, one has to like come before the other?
2: You did say disappeared.
1: Yeah.
3: Well, no. I mean, okay, listen, I'm not trying to be insensitive. I care very deeply
1: for all of
3: the people.
1: We know this is a, okay, this
3: that
1: is,
3: I watch true not, crime about.
1: Oh yeah,
3: I just think that it would be interesting to have a bunch of internet.
1: It would be so,
2: like, if
1: my
2: I gotta go
1: so
2: out,
1: iconic.
2: I want to put
1: down an infamy. All right. XYZ with Eric Zachary. If you missed anything or you want to run any of the show back, you can watch it wherever you get your video podcast. 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
1: Jordan's car could only turn left. And it was his high school or college?
2: It was high school. I mean, technically high school and college.
1: So people thought you were just a really bad driver.
2: No.
1: You were just limited to...
2: It wasn't that I was a bad driver. If ever I was like, oh, let's take a drive, and like a girl was in the car, she'd be like, wow, this is so romantic. I'm like, no, I just can't make right turns. So I'm taking you home the long way.
1: Was like, what prevented it from making right turns?
2: It was like a power steering issue that would stall the engine.
1: If it turned right?
2: Yeah, uh-huh. It was really...

0: weird. My car was old. It was like 92. It had like over a quarter million miles on it.
1: Yeah.
0: It was a beater for sure.
2: Girl, you want to go to the mall? Why are we taking a long route?
0: Yeah, you know, I just want to hang out with you.
2: It's a shortcut.
0: Yeah.
1: It's so funny.
2: Any car issues or interesting moments that you had when you had your first car or your parents' car when you were growing up? We'll talk about it next.

You ever have those moments where you're like, who is coming to town? What concerts can I get myself into? We've got you. 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
1: Jordan had a 1992 Toyota Land Cruiser. I've never even heard of that.
2: Yeah, I don't know what that is.
1: in high school and college.
3: Yeah.
1: And apparently it had some electrical or power steering issue that if you did a hard right turn, it would stall the engine.
3: Yes. Yeah.
1: So for several years of your life, with complete freedom, being an 18-some-year-old with a car, you were only making left turns.
3: I was only making left turns at a certain point. It was very difficult. I had to plan, you know, I'm leaving early. So I could get places.
1: Hilarious.
3: Because I'm only making lefts.
1: I have an elderly aunt who's uncomfortable making left turns because it would go into traffic. So she only makes right turns.
3: That's funny.
1: So she does it for fear.
3: Right.
1: You did it because your car was broke.
3: Inconvenience and I was poor. I couldn't go get it fixed.
1: Amazing. Audrey, any interesting car stories from your high school or college years?
2: Yeah, so many. My car was so old. It was my parents' car that I inherited, but they had it when I was born.
3: Yep.
2: I got it when I was 17. The AC didn't work.
3: Hot.
1: That's such a common thing.
2: Yeah, someone busted out the back window of the car.
1: Did you garbage bag it?
2: Yeah, my dad covered it with a garbage bag. it didn't have any way to connect, like, a phone. Like, I didn't have an aux port or whatever.
1: Man, and this is like Exhibit's dream.
2: I had a JBL speaker in the back.
1: The worst part is she didn't get that joke.
3: Yeah, no.
1: You ever heard Pimp My Ride? It was a show on MTV.
2: Oh, yeah.
1: Exhibit would take, like, these busted down cars and just, like...
3: And always put a fish tank in them.
2: Well, and then it shook.
1: We got you a massage table.
2: It shook when I drove and...
3: Oh, I had that too.
2: Yeah, and I told my dad, after, like, probably six months, I was like, hey dad, my car's been shaking like a lot more than usual. And he was like, what do you mean it's shaking? And he was like, you can't drive that anymore, Audrey. Like, you're gonna, it's literally like going
3: it's
2: to
3: dying.
2: Explode.
3: It's
2: like,
3: wild.
2: Yeah. So, yeah. Those were my issues.
1: I never actually owned a car. Like, the first car I own is the one I have now.
2: Yeah. Sure.
1: Like, at least on my own with my name on the title.
3: Right.
1: But my parents and I lived with my grandmother lived with us growing up.
3: Mm-hmm.
1: So
3: yeah.
1: She had a car as well and she didn't drive that much. So I would usually get her car, which was a Grand Am, Pontiac Grand Am.
3: Okay.
1: My mom originally wanted a Mazda RX-8, which is a very niche but specific sports car.
3: Yeah.
1: So she had it for like a year. If anyone, I'm not going to get too automotive, but like it had a rotary engine, meaning that it was way easier to flood than like a normal engine.
3: Okay.
1: And so when it started having issues, my mom was like, I don't want to drive this anymore. So then I just started driving it to school and it would look cool. It looked like the rich kid that had this sports car.
3: Right.
1: But the amount of times I would like get to school and try to like turn it off and you have to like flood the engine as you turn it off.
3: Oh my God.
1: In order to have it start the next time. Like people would, you know, there's always that
2: hilarious.
1: One like auto kid that would like pull up to the line with me and like, let's race and like rev his engine and
2: you're
1: my car
2: like,
1: would just,
2: I can't.
1: You'd be like, just die.
3: No, please don't put me in this situation.
1: It would just die at the red light. And I'd be like,
2: stop,
1: I'm riding
2: hilarious.
1: Dirty.
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1: Mom's hot take on XYZ with Eric Zachary. My mom joining the show to provide her perspective on what's trending in pop culture and today.
2: Okay, in our neighborhood, these kids are out of control. She starts that way, it's already out the window.
1: Right,
2: these little e-bike motor mini cycle things, they're everywhere. Every third house has one. Sure. And then these boys, really just boys.
3: What are the age of these boys?
2: Oh, gosh, I'd say 8 to 14.
3: Little bike gang ones.
2: I mean, they're wearing these, like, you know, helmets with shields, which is good. I'm glad they're wearing helmets.
3: Shields?
2: But they're zipping everywhere, and they don't freaking care.
3: And are they loud?
2: They are so obnoxious that the city has put out 3 or 4 bulletins, and it's not just our community. Uh-oh, it's bulletin. Every community.
1: You don't live in a city. You live in a village. It's literally called the Village of Bartlett.
2: Okay. Semantics.
1: Okay.
2: Whatever.
1: Mom's hot take, mom versus e-bikes. It's coming up next.

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1: 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Mom, you have an issue with e-bikes.
2: Oh, I'm burning.
1: Burning?
2: Yeah, I'm on fire. Okay. These little devils are just zipping around our village to the point of I don't know what to do. I mean, you're walking your dog and boom, right by you.
1: Little kids on like e-bikes?
3: No.
2: They're like little motor pads.
3: I was going to say, there's a difference between like an electric bike, and these sound like those little crotch rockets.
1: Yeah, these are like.
2: Yeah, these are little.
1: That's what they call them.
3: That's not what they call them?
2: Not anymore.
3: What
2: they call them, but
1: they're like the little, they're like advanced versions of scooters, essentially.
3: Right.
1: They look like little motorcycles. Yeah. They're not.
2: And they're being bullies.
1: They go up to like 20, 25 miles an hour. It's
3: right.
1: Very unsafe for kids.
2: And very unsafe. And they're bullying people. They're like, yeah, yeah. And you know, they know you're.
1: What are they doing to bully you?
3: Yeah.
2: They're riding
3: on public. Old hag. Yeah, they throw like tomato. They throw things at you.
2: No, but they're like you're walking your dogs, and they zip right past your
3: dog.
2: Are
3: they saying something to you?
1: So they're driving on the road.
3: So they're driving on the sidewalks.
2: They're being disrespectful to people.
1: Lead with that. Sidewalk.
3: Yeah, so they're on the sidewalk. Yeah, that's a problem.
2: So the village has come out and said, hey, you can't ride these things on like bike paths.
1: Yeah.
2: So now they're even more prevalent on sidewalks. So what do? Take every block in the village and put down a sign? I mean, first of all, parents need to be more accountable. Yes, I'm going to be that parent. The girls seem to be fine. They're on the motorized scooters. They're cute. But these little crotch rockets. It's just ridiculous.
1: It's
2: gotten out of control.
1: So I had an electric scooter in, I don't know, it must have been like 2002, 2003. And like, this is way before they have like the advancements of like the Bird and Lime scooters they have now and stuff.
3: Sure, yeah.
1: I got pulled over by the cops several times when I was like 13 because they're like, this is motorized. It's not a street legal thing. You can't drive this in this.
3: Sure.
1: And this is the same town I grew up in.
3: Right.
1: Obviously, times have changed and these things are so prevalent now. You can buy them at like Costco or Amazon.
3: Yeah.
1: I will say I have visited home and I've seen these things. The actual scooters where you're standing up and as long as there's like a government

0: learn speed on it, whatever. Kids are going to be kids, right?
1: Right.
0: It's no different than a bicycle. But what my mom is talking about are like, they're truly like little, like they're like dirt bikes essentially.
1: Yeah, yeah.
0: But these kids are like 8, like whipping into traffic. It's wildly unsafe. They didn't want a kid just get really hurt by one the other day.
2: They're getting hurt daily. I mean, it's just, it's ridiculous. Okay. And people are tired of it. And there's not, I'm not just the old person talking about this. There's like the 30-year-olds that are like, this needs to stop. So who are the parents? I want to know. Let's get the parents.
0: What are you going to do? Give them a citation?
1: You should go full vigilante, like Batman style.
2: I want to like round up the parents and go, what the hell? What is going on?
0: What are you
2: going
0: to do?
1: Shake your fist at this guy.
2: I'm going to shake my fist.
0: Hey, get off the bike.
1: Slow it down.
2: I just think you need to talk to your kids and be a little bit more like have the respect conversation.
0: What's your solution? Are you saying make kids walk again?
2: They should take a class. Uh-oh. They should have to take a class or a couple of classes and get a certification. They should have a class. I seriously believe a class.
1: I'll jump in on your side for a slight second here. I think if you're on wheels, you shouldn't be on a sidewalk. Unless you're like a small child,
0: if you're on a tricycle, you can be on the training wheels. Your parents right there.
1: Yeah, if your parents are with you, that's
0: different. I have such an issue with any kind of wheel, bike, skateboard, anything on a sidewalk.
1: Yeah,
0: especially like in the town I grew up in, like a lot of people are walking their dogs. My mom's gonna throw a tomato at you.
1: Right, right. You know? Or at least get on a show like this, a platform like this, and shake her fist at the sky. Yeah,
0: there you go.
1: Yeah,
2: I am. I'm done. I mean, you can hear the tone of my voice, people. Okay. I am done.
1: See, now it's you're parodying yourself now. I think people are going to be laughing at you
0: Mom's
1: at this point.
0: Hot take.
2: No. Get off. Seriously.
1: It's getting worse.
2: Make them take a class.
0: Make them take a class.
2: And I'll
0: you
2: want to
0: put an 8-year-old through the DMV.
2: Yes, right. I do. It should be a class.
0: X,
2: with
0: Y,
2: a certification.
0: Z with Eric Zachary. Mom's hot take. It's all brought to you by T-Mobile.
2: Quit laughing.
0: It's better over here. Find out how at T-Mobile.com.
2: Don't like this.
0: Magenta status.
2: Stop. Fredericksburg's home for the hits.

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1: This is hilarious. Kate Moss actually turned down a role in SVU, Law & Order SVU, which we learned yesterday Audrey has pretty much never seen.
2: Yeah.
1: Ridiculous. Which is crazy.
2: I mean, I've seen a couple episodes
1: like,
2: of it.
1: I hear Law & Order SVU and just think like being sick at home and not at school.
3: Right.
1: But anyway, Kate Moss turned down a speaking role. It's called a featured extra. Because she so badly wanted to be a dead body.
2: Yeah, Mariska Hargitay revealed this on Jimmy Kimmel Live. Basically, they were offered her this role, and she was like, "Oh no, I just wanted to be a dead body.
1: That's so real.
2: I don't want to talk."
1: There's some creep at home being like, "Yeah, I like her."
2: Never went through, I guess.
1: I'm just saying.
3: Jesus Christ.
1: Yeah, and Dick Wolf, who is the creator of Law & Order and Chicago PD and all these shows, has a very strict rule of like once you've appeared on a show as a character once, you can never come back.
3: Never do it again, yeah.
1: So that's why. But she turned down the speaking role because she's still holding out to be a dead body.
3: I would love them.

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1: Earlier on the show, we were talking about songs that reminded us of the first time we drove a car.
2: Yeah.
1: That was actually yesterday on the show, I should say. Yeah. But then that trended into road trip songs, and I was telling stories about how Jordan had like a real crazy broken down joint.
3: Yeah.
1: I could only make left turns.
3: Yes.
2: Couldn't turn right.
1: I had an RX-8, a Mazda, which sounds exciting, but because it's a rotary engine, it was like horrible engineering. It would flood all the time.
3: Right.
1: So you got to do this like crazy maneuver when you turn the car off. You'd have to floor it. So it was audibly loud, and then turn off the ignition real fast, and then press the brake. It was like a sequence. And if you didn't do that right, it wasn't going to start.
3: That's hilarious.
1: Next time.
2: Crazy.
1: But that said, after that car broke down inevitably, I had a Jeep Liberty.
3: So I had the realization that we all had like utility SUVs as our first vehicles. And I'm just wondering why they would put like, they were like, hey, 16-year-old.
1: Yeah.
2: They didn't trust
3: drive us. This thing around.
1: Well, I almost want to call it propaganda. I don't know that for the effect, but I think a lot of parents believe that SUVs or bigger cars were safer for kids.
2: Yeah.
3: Oh.
1: And it's kind of the opposite because there's a higher roll tendency.
2: Yeah.
3: I almost flipped my Sierra.
1: I almost flipped the Liberty.
3: Every time I
1: popped a curb and almost went into a church.
3: No, seriously. Guys. Those things are crazy. But I remember being like, get out of my way. Like, I missed that car so much. I loved that car.
1: Yeah, saw you drive the U-Haul when we moved studios.
3: Yeah.
1: You had there was too much
2: evil.
1: Power.
2: No, yeah, there's exactly. An evil within.
3: I was transported back to 17 after I passed my driver's test after failing it four other times.
1: Yeah, I need to really underscore that because not everyone listens to the show every day. Audrey took four times to pass her driver's test.
2: He loves bullying you on that.
3: Well, I mean, honestly, it's valid.
1: That's absurd.
3: It's valid. It took a long time.
1: Like, you're right behind that woman in Thailand that was like 89 and she was going on her 112th try or whatever.
2: Right behind is wild.
1: Do you want to drive the Bronco?
3: Yes.
1: Uh-oh. Yeah.
3: Yeah.
1: White Bronco?
3: Well, I've asked.
1: Yeah. I would love to drive the Bronco.
2: Eric has a white Bronco.
1: No, my girlfriend has a white Bronco.
2: She doesn't drive it. It's yours. You become a new beast behind that thing. And I think, Audrey, you would become a second beast.
3: Yes.
1: It has like 36-inch tires on it. It's massive.
3: Yeah, scary. No, it's crazy. I'm 5'8", and I have to jump to get into it.
1: All right. XYZ with Eric Zachary. Audrey's off for a road trip. We're going to see if we can check in with her for a few days here and there. But other than that, we will see you later, Audrey, and we will talk to you hearing this tomorrow. Bye.
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6: From the Rappahannock Electric Cooperative Weather Center. Lows dip down to about 64 overnight under clear skies. Mainly clear Thursday. Slight chance of rain showers, 91. Slight chance for storms, Thursday night, 70. A blend of clouds and sun and dry Friday and Saturday. Upper 80s Friday, mid 80s by Saturday. Right now, 69.
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5: From the Rappahannock Electric Cooperative Weather Center. Lows dip down to about 64 overnight under clear skies. Mainly clear Thursday. Slight chance of rain showers, 91. Slight chance for storms, Thursday night, 70. A blend of clouds and sun and dry Friday and Saturday. Upper 80s Friday, mid 80s by Saturday. Currently, it's 69 degrees.
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0: since birth. 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
3: From the Rappahannock Electric Cooperative Weather Center. Clear skies overnight with a low of 64. Slight chance for showers Thursday, 91. Slight chance for storms Thursday night, 70. Partly cloudy skies and dry Friday and Saturday, upper 80s. Friday, mid 80s by Saturday. Currently, it's 69 degrees.
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1: 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Oh my, my, oh my, my love, I take one look at you, you're taking me out.

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7: From the Rappahannock Electric Cooperative Weather Center. Clear skies overnight with a low of 64. Slight chance for showers Thursday, 91. Slight chance for storms Thursday night, 70. Partly cloudy skies and dry Friday and Saturday, upper 80s. Friday, mid 80s by Saturday. Currently, it's 68 degrees.
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4: From the Rappahannock Electric Cooperative Weather Center. Lows around 64 overnight under clear skies. Slight chance of thunderstorms Thursday. Highs around 90, mainly sunny. Lows around 71 Thursday night, partly cloudy. Partly cloudy and dry Friday and Saturday, mid 80s. Friday, low 80s by Saturday. Currently 68.
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15: Casting call. So we've learned that adults have a hard time making friends. 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
15: 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I could

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8: Hey, Shay, what did you think that every house had, because you had it when you were a kid?
9: I thought every house had an attic.
10: Oh, well, yeah.
8: That's where they keep the bodies.
9: Oh, no. I thought every home had an attic. I realized that some people live in the attic.
10: Yeah.
9: It's like rooms up there.
10: Uh-huh.
9: And some of them just don't have attics at all.
8: Right.
10: Yeah.
8: It's true.
10: No, it's the same thing with basements.
8: Yeah.
10: When you go in a house that doesn't have a basement and you grew up a basement dweller.
8: Yes.
10: Oh, yeah. And some of them are finished and some of them aren't.
8: Right. And I always thought that everybody had the pull-down attic. Like, you pulled it down and the stairs came down. And then the first time I walked to a home that there was stairs that
10: went
8: upstairs
10: the
8: attic.
10: Oh, yeah. It's scary. You're like, wait a minute. Where do these go?
8: Exactly.
10: And you want to close that door because you're like, no. Because you think it's all of a sudden it's two-way.
8: Yes.
10: Who's going to come down these stairs?
8: Yeah. 1-800-330-9999. What did you think every house had as a kid because you had it?

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4: 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Southbound 95, Fredericksburg to Richmond lanes are open. Route 3 looks great. Lake of the Woods to 95. Fredericksburg 17's fine. Hartwood to 95. I'm Allie Oakley with traffic on Live 99.3.
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3: From the Rappahannock Electric Cooperative Weather Center. Slight chance of thunderstorms today. Otherwise, mainly sunny skies. High temperatures reach up to 90. Partly cloudy tonight. Lows around 71. Tomorrow, highs around 86. Partly cloudy skies Saturday with daytime highs approaching 81. 87, chance of thunderstorms Sunday. Right now, 66.
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4: Oh, no.
0: What?
4: I'm the problem. It's me.
0: Oh, well, of course.
4: If you missed it a couple days ago, we were talking about when your coworkers cross boundaries. They do things that they shouldn't do. And I happened to do one of the things by accident yesterday.
0: Oh, my gosh.
4: And I didn't realize.
0: Ever imagine.
4: Oh, I felt
0: saintly.
4: So bad. I felt so bad. I basically stole somebody's lunch. It's coming up next. Yeah. But if you think that one of your coworkers crossed boundaries, what did they do? 1-800-330-9999.

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2: Visit the place that's brought history to life for 100 years, where spirited debate is around every corner and curiosity lights up historic streets, where questions lead to discoveries and everyone's questions are welcomed, where the ideas that sparked a country first took shape, and where history still comes alive like nowhere else. 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
3: 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The verdict? That's on you. It's Couples Court with Anna and Raven.
4: The complicated part is that 6 years have gone by. So is she going to let it go or not? Layla and Frankie.
5: I mean, I don't think ever.
4: You can't let it go.
5: Right? I mean, I don't think something like that doesn't just disappear. It doesn't evaporate.
4: When Layla and Frankie were engaged to be married, Frank had a one-night thing with a coworker. He admitted it to Layla before they were married. They got married. And now all these years later, she says, like, I forgive him and all that, but it's always bothered me that that coworker still works side by side with him. And I just want him to change divisions. Mm. Just move his department so I know that every day he's not going in there and talking to her.
5: He's like, this is going to make an uncomfortable situation. I've got seniority where I am. If I transfer out, I'm starting from the beginning here. And frankly, what difference does it make? Everything's platonic. Everything's been whatever for 6 years.
4: But it bothers her.
5: Yeah.
4: It bothers her.
5: Yeah.
4: What do you think? 1-800-330-9999. James, whose side are you on?
6: I have to side with him on this. However, if it were me, I would find a new job because I think I would owe it to my wife. You know, at this point, it might really be hard for him to transfer, but I think he should look into it. So, you know what? I'm going to change my mind.
4: Oh,
6: I'm on her side.
4: Okay.
5: Thanks for the call.
4: Whose side are you on? 1-800-330-9999. It's a couple's court.

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You bought a new car and your career's really taking off. It's like we never even happened, baby. Tell me what is up with that. And good for you, it's like you never even met me. Remember

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5: From the Rappahannock Electric Cooperative Weather Center. Mainly clear today with a slight chance for isolated storms. High of 90, lows around 71 tonight, partly cloudy. High of 86 tomorrow. Sunshine mixed with clouds at times. Saturday with highs around 81. 87, chance of thunderstorms. Sunday, right now, 69.
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6: Oh no!
7: What?
6: I'm the problem! It's me!
7: Oh, well, of course.
6: If you missed it a couple days ago, we were talking about when your coworkers cross boundaries. They do things that they shouldn't do. And I happened to do one of the things by accident yesterday.
7: Oh, my gosh.
6: And I didn't realize.
7: Ever imagine.
6: Oh, I felt
7: saintly.
6: So bad. I felt so bad. I basically stole somebody's lunch. It's coming up next. Yeah. But if you think that one of your coworkers crossed boundaries, what did they do? 1-800-330-9999.

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3: Okay, so it's something.

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Happy Thursday. It's Grayson here. I hope you guys are having just such an amazing week. I've got some fun stuff to tell you about today. Coming up here soon.

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13: From the Rappahannock Electric Cooperative Weather Center. Slight chance for isolated thunderstorms this afternoon. Otherwise, mainly sunny skies. Highs around 90. Partly cloudy tonight. Lows level off around 71. Daytime highs approaching 86. Tomorrow, a blend of clouds and sun. Low 80s Saturday. Upper 80s Sunday with a chance for storms. Currently 77.
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9: From the Rappahannock Electric Cooperative Weather Center. Slight chance for isolated thunderstorms this afternoon. Otherwise, mainly sunny skies. Highs around 90. Partly cloudy tonight. Lows level off around 71. Daytime highs approaching 86. Tomorrow, a blend of clouds and sun. Low 80s Saturday. Upper 80s Sunday with a chance for storms. Currently 79.
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The best-selling cassette tape of all time is Whitney Houston's The Bodyguard soundtrack, which sold over 45 million copies worldwide. Wow. And also, does anybody still have that cassette? Does anybody still have a cassette player? 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
7: From the Rappahannock Electric Cooperative Weather Center. Slight chance for isolated storms this afternoon. Otherwise, mainly sunny skies. High of 90. Partly cloudy tonight, 71. Sunshine mixed with clouds at times tomorrow. Highs level off around 86. Low 80s Saturday, turning warmer Sunday with highs in the upper 80s and thunderstorms. Currently, it's 83 degrees.
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Did you know that approximately 80% of NFL players go broke within 3 to 5 years of their retirement? I can only imagine, but I mean, they make a ton of money. It's like seven figures, eight figures. I don't know. It's a ton of money. But, you know, after you're done, you think you can relax and do all these things. And then at the end, you're like, oh, I have 50 cents and a pack of gum. 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

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Well, college kids are trading frat parties for wellness darties. Darties are like a day party. It's day drinking, but they're not day drinking anymore. They're doing wellness darties. A wellness darty is yoga, Pilates, an ice bath, something like that healthy. That's kind of fun. I love a little wellness darty. 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
16: From the Rappahannock Electric Cooperative Weather Center. Slight chance for isolated thunderstorms this afternoon. Otherwise, sunshine mixed with clouds at times. Daytime highs approaching 90. Partly cloudy skies again tonight. Slight chance for isolated thunderstorms. Lows dip down to about 71. Daytime highs approaching 86. Tomorrow, a blend of clouds and sun. Right now, it's 88 degrees.
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7: From the Rappahannock Electric Cooperative Weather Center. Slight chance for isolated thunderstorms this afternoon. Otherwise, sunshine mixed with clouds at times. Daytime highs approaching 90. Partly cloudy skies again tonight. Slight chance for isolated thunderstorms. Lows dip down to about 71. Daytime highs approaching 86. Tomorrow, a blend of clouds and sun. Right now, it's 88 degrees.
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Live 99.3, today is National Pet Bird Day. I used to have a pet bird. His name was Charlie Bow, and I had him in college, and he was the cutest little blue parakeet. After he passed away, I didn't know what to do with him, so I didn't have a box. I put him in a tampon box. That was what I did with him. R.I.P. Charlie Bow, the best bird ever. So if you have a bird, you know what? Celebrate your bird. Give him a couple extra seeds today. Here's Ghost by Justin Bieber.

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4: 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On 95, traffic's very heavy before 610 to get up to Quantico, where you do have a crash. Southbound 95, brief delays at Quantico. 95 slows at Route 3 up and onto the exit from Asponic, Spotsylvania. You got a lot of traffic on Route 1 Cosner's Corner. I'm Allie Oakley with traffic on Live 99.3.
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0: 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Partly cloudy tonight with a slight chance for isolated storms. Lows level off around 71, high of 86 tomorrow. Lows level off around 66 tomorrow night, mainly clear skies. Low 80s Saturday, warmer Sunday with highs in the upper 80s and storms possible. Currently, it's 90 degrees.
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Olivia Dean out on the road doing a bunch of shows, just specifically not in Santa Monica. Yeah, that show got canceled due to beach erosion. Crazy stuff. It's Man I Need, Live 99.3.

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5: 95 northbound is going to slow 630 Courthouse Road to an accident at Quantico. And the northbound side continues to be pretty heavy. Quantico Triangle to 234. Southbound side slows 234 to get to Quantico. Beyond that, there was a brief delay when you get to

0: 3, I'm Allie Oakley with traffic.
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I bet. Say, I got drive, I don't need a car. Money really all that we fiendin' for. I'm doing things they ain't seen before. Bands ain't dumb, but extreme is all. I'm a demon lord. Fall off what? I ain't seen the horse. Called your bluff, better cite the source. Fame ain't something that I need no more. Yeah.

songs named Baby Doll going viral right now, including another one that is big on TikTok. This one, though, still maintaining its killingness right now on the charts and all over social. Baby Doll, Dominic Fike, Live 99.3.

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4: 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Southbound 95, traffic is going to slow out of Dale City to 630 Courthouse Road. There's a crash in the right lane at Quantico. Your delay started 630 Courthouse Road 17. You got a lot of traffic between the Banks Ford Parkway 95 and the Falmouth Light. Good grief. And then Route 3, same thing, past Central Park and the Town Center. You got a lot of traffic. I'm Allie Oakley with traffic.
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14: From the Rappahannock Electric Cooperative Weather Center. Slight chance for isolated thunderstorms tonight. Otherwise, mainly cloudy skies expected. Lows dip down to about 72. Sunshine mixed with clouds at times. Tomorrow, slight chance of thunderstorms. Daytime highs approaching 87. Partly cloudy skies. Tomorrow night, lows dip down to about 66. Currently, 82.
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1: 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We've got some nasty storms coming our way. 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I'm Allie Oakley with traffic on Live 99.3.
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$600. That is the jackpot for the next Can't Beat Raven. It's Anna Zapp from the Anna and Raven Show. If you know your pop culture trivia, you'll have your chance to go head-to-head against him to win all this money. Because I love to give away cash, and because it's not actually my money, this is an unfair advantage that you get that Raven doesn't get. The first two answers to the next five questions. Answer to question number one, Saturday night. Answer to question number two, New Orleans. Remember those? And sign up to play Can't Beat Raven at annaandraven.com.

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4: 95 is going to slow from 234 off and on to get past Route 3 northbound side. There was an accident as you're going toward Quantico. Now we got a new one north of 610. There was an accident 17 at 95 and Route 3 at 95. I'm Allie Oakley with traffic on Live 99.3.
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8: From the Rappahannock Electric Cooperative Weather Center. Slight chance for isolated thunderstorms tonight. Otherwise, mainly cloudy skies expected. Lows dip down to about 72. Sunshine mixed with clouds at times. Tomorrow, slight chance of thunderstorms. Daytime highs approaching 87. Partly cloudy skies. Tomorrow night, lows dip down to about 66. Currently, 82.
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2: 95 is going to slow both directions between 234 and the Centerport Parkway. Southbound 95 remains heavy, 17 to the exit from Aspenix, Spotsylvania. Route 1 entrance ramp for 95 northbound Spotsy, that's a crash, and 17 Aspenix Church Road crash. I'm Allie Oakley with traffic on Live 99.3.
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1: They say the holy water's watered down, and this town's lost its faith.

One of the artists on what apparently is Jay-Z's shortlist for the Super Bowl in LA coming up next February, which, by the way, is on Valentine's Day. 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

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Did you miss the one from this afternoon? Just slide it your way. It's 450.

and Raven coming your way tomorrow morning with new codes for you to win and pick your paradise. In the meantime, Eric Zachary coming up next. Enjoy your Thursday. I'll catch you again tomorrow after 3:00.

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12: From the Rappahannock Electric Cooperative Weather Center, mainly cloudy skies expected tonight with a slight chance for isolated storms. Lows level off around 72. Sunshine mixed with clouds at times. Tomorrow, slight chance for storms. Highs level off around 87. Lows dip down to about 66. Tomorrow night, partly cloudy skies. Currently, it's 75 degrees.
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1: 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Almost the weekend.
2: Woohoo!
1: Almost the final weekend of September?
3: No.
1: There's one more, but
2: in the way that there's 4 weekends in a month,
1: all right,
2: typically.
1: This is a perfect transition. Audrey's taking some time off from the show, not because she's been talking back, but because
2: they let me stick around.
1: Yeah, she's taking a road trip, so today's your last day fully on the show for the next week.
2: Yes,
1: you will be checking in. I don't know to what extent.
2: I mean, it's,
1: I would like to be very clear on the record. I've told you could take as much time off as you want. You could just be off the whole time. You said I think there's going to be a lot of downtime and you're going to go a little crazy and you want to call in a few times. So we'll check in primarily to make sure you're not getting like kidnapped or lost.
2: I feel like I'm going to get, apparently there's a lot of bears where I'm going.
3: Oh God.
1: How does that conversation even come up? It's like, hey, did you pack your mace?
2: Oh man. Just like raccoons there. I can't
1: think of a single place I've ever been where I have to worry about running into a bear.
3: Yeah. But I mean like, we don't go outdoors. Eric.
1: No, I'm a delicate man.
3: Exactly.
1: All right.
3: Exactly.
1: Audrey is here today.
2: Yeah.
1: And hopefully next week.
3: I'm worried. No bears. Honestly, I'm scared.
2: Aww.
1: XYZ with Eric Zachary.

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1: American Idol is moving its production from Hollywood, which was kind of a whole key component of the show, is you're going to Hollywood, to Georgia. They're going to Atlanta. Now, from a purely production standpoint, I understand this. It's a lot cheaper. There's a lot of studios in Atlanta, a lot more tax credits. Ryan Seacrest is from the Atlanta area, so I understand that. But you're going to Atlanta. It doesn't have the same golden ticket ring to it.
2: When you say productions, you mean like the whole thing?
1: Like filming, like crews,
3: the studio, the
1: unions. It's a lot cheaper. Most movies aren't filmed in Atlanta now.
2: Yeah.
1: That's why.
2: For sure. I mean, I know that like a lot is moving out of LA right now.
1: Because California is doing very little to save that industry. So they're moving production. American Idol, this will be season 25.
2: Yep.
3: Wow.
1: Which I didn't realize we're still going, but
3: I think American Idol does a good job at like making stars out of like people struggling. I think the aspect of like, oh, we got to make it super heartfelt is something they do better than, I don't know, like the
1: Masked
3: X Factors or Matt.
1: I agree with you. I think I've always felt this way, but even after American Idol kind of lost its initial glory, like no one named the season 14 American Idol.
2: Sure.
1: Like no one knows, right?
3: Right.
1: Last one I remember is like Ruben Studdard, right?
3: Dude, I loved Ruben Studdard.
1: That all said, I think those first 2 weeks still kind of catch a lot of like, anyone in America's like can make it and get that initial stardom and fame.
2: Yeah, for sure.
1: We know a lot of people in the music industry that have auditioned or done the first couple rounds for American Idol. But yeah, just after they go to Hollywood, or in this case, when they go to Atlanta, I feel like no one, I'm not going to say no one, obviously it's still on the air, but like the average busy person isn't watching American Idol.
3: Is the first like round or like the first episode of a season still where you get like characters like William Hung? Remember, like, she begs.
1: I think they stopped doing that because they caught a lot of like the cancel culture of like, you're making fun of people.
3: I enjoyed that.
1: They made it too nice.
3: But
1: I get it.
3: I feel like
2: that's part of the reason why everybody watched the first 2 weeks.
3: See the people.
1: I mean, Paula Abdul and Simon Cowell used to team up and call people ugly to their face.
3: It was great.
2: That cruelty was a lot. Okay. I loved it.
1: Gen Z versus millennial
3: here. Yeah, no, seriously.
1: American Idol's going to Atlanta. Your XYZ ENT Entertainment Report, all brought to you by O'Reilly Auto Parts.
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11: From the Rappahannock Electric Cooperative Weather Center. Mainly cloudy skies expected tonight with a slight chance for isolated storms. Lows level off around 72. Sunshine mixed with clouds at times. Tomorrow, slight chance for storms. Highs level off around 87. Lows dip down to about 66. Tomorrow night, partly cloudy skies. Currently, it's 75 degrees.
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1: You can officially start sending your letters to Santa. We are 99 days away from Christmas.
2: The USPS.
1: Yeah, USPS has officially opened up the address that your children can send letters to Santa. I think sending letters to Santa is probably almost more magical as a kid now because kids don't understand what letters are.
2: So it kind of has 100%.
1: It's like, why can't I just email him or like send him a reel?
2: Think they email either.
1: Okay. All right. Calling me out.
3: The elves, they prefer the letters.
1: Yeah.
3: It's the process.
1: It's a program that USPS has been doing since 1912, 114 years.
2: Wow.
1: I did not know this, and I don't want to get into too many of the details for, you know, the parents out there, but it's a really cool program. Look it up, usoperationsanta.com.
3: Okay.
1: If you want to be a helper elf, let's put it that way, and help make some wishes come true, you can do that. And that's kind of what this is all is for. But it's the destination is 123 Elf Way in North Pole, and the zip code is 88888.
3: Don't get him doxxed.
1: This is public information.
3: Oh, okay, good.
1: It's okay. You've really ruined the magic there. You can now send your letters to Santa.

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1: XYZ Throwback is coming up next. Jordan and I going head-to-head trying to figure out what year these three songs all have in common. What year did they all come out? A little bit of controversy last week when Audrey decided to pick a song that was re-released and being like, well, that's when it came out, this version. And I was like, no, we're going by when songs were actually first heard by the public.
2: Okay, well, this week I decided to choose songs that came out the year before they were popular. So
1: That's fine. That's fine. I mean, as long as it's when it came out. You didn't do it when they're popular, right?
3: Right, right.
1: Just checking. Okay.
3: When they were released.
1: All right, so Audrey picks the songs. Jordan and I playing for you at home. Multiple choice. We have the songs coming up next. Little sample sizes so we can hear them, get those memories back. But three songs, what year did they come out? XYZ Throwbacks coming up in just a few.
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1: XYZ throwback. What year did these three songs that we're about to hear come out? Jordan and I going head to head trying to guess. We can lock in an answer after hearing the first song, or you can wait till hearing all three.
2: Yep. Yeah.
1: First one to guess the correct year wins. Audrey selected the songs. You're playing for yourself at home. Jordan and I are trying to give you some hints, but we're probably going to be wrong. So maybe whatever year we pick, don't.
3: Yeah.
1: Song number one. Here we go.
4: Oh my God.
5: Bridget Mendler, Ready or Not.
1: Yeah.
3: I think I heard this once and never again.
1: Ready or not, here I come. I want to say I interviewed Bridget Mendler when this came out.
3: I have no idea.
1: I don't remember.
3: I could have been 25. I could have been 15. I've got no clue.
1: All right. Not a solid start. Audrey's in it to ruin it for us this week. All right, song number two. Jordan, I'm guessing you're not guessing.
3: No, okay. No.
1: All right, song two.
5: Sweater weather, the neighborhood.
1: Oh, I did interview Bridget Mendler because I interviewed the neighborhood, and those were like my first radio interviews. See, oh, it always gets blurry because I can't remember if they gave me an internship interview or if I was actually working there.
5: Okay, this last one is kind of like you're gonna get it, and if you don't get it, it's really your fault. So it's more of a fast game with this one, I think. Okay. I hope.
1: All right. Here we go. Song three. What year did this come out? Right here.
3: 2015. Lock it in.
1: No. No chance. 20. It's, first of all, I don't know this song.
3: You don't know Think About You by Frank Ocean?
5: Channel Orange, no. Eric?
1: I wasn't a Frank Ocean guy.
3: Oh, wow. You're missing out.
1: And that's at this time, I was like so I already know like the window this is in. I was so involved with pop music at the radio station I was working at that like, we weren't playing Frank Ocean on
5: this
1: that.
5: This song, A Potato Flew Around. There was a vine
3: there
5: about
3: was a vine.
5: It.
3: I do remember.
5: It
1: wasn't really
5: on
1: vine like that. Oh, man. Neighborhood, I would have interviewed. I'm going to say 2013. Lock it in.
5: Okay. And I tripped you up because guess what? It was 2012.
1: I was going to say 2012. I got hired at the end of 2012. And that really threw me. I was going to say that, too. That's literally what I was going to guess before Frank Ocean.
3: Yeah,
1: Jordan threw me when he said 2015.
5: Jordan, I can't believe that you didn't know when Channel Orange came out. 3 years?
3: You got to understand, Audrey. I'm a 35-year-old man. Everything is blurry.
5: Didn't Blonde come out in, 2016? Wait,
1: can you guys stop fighting for a second so I can hear this drop right here?
3: I don't remember where I was.
1: I remember that song because we were throwing beach parties for the radio station.
5: Wasn't this, your prime?
1: I wouldn't call it my prime. I'd like to think I'm in my prime right now.
3: I hate you, Audrey, so much.
1: All right, 2012 is when all those songs came out, and somehow Audrey still made it worse. XYZ Throwback, it's all brought to you by Progressive Insurance.
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